0: that time of the year where it's hot. 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And for all my people that work outside, we thank you for what you do. 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

0: planet. I go by the name of Charlemagne the God, and there's no place like the Carolinas, Wilmington, Myrtle Beach, Wrightsville Beach, all home to the world's most dangerous morning show, The Breakfast Club, and Coast 97.3.
1: 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No cap, God am a witness. 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Big Master P vibe, no limit. Ballin' hard on another hemisphere. Somebody tell them people Mr. Hem is here. Whoa, whoa, whoa, whoa, whoa. Mr. Hem.

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I go by the name of Charlemagne the God, and there's no place like the Carolinas. 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
1: 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You got Wham, you got Billy in this.

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0: This is such a crazy feeling, though. 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Right?
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Working on a weekend like usual. 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

0: 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It's DJ Envy. And whether you are downtown or on Highway 117, Coast 97.3 is the vibe you should be on.
1: Yeah.

0: for Sunday night offers spotty, locally heavy storms, slowly fading from the evening to the wee hours, lows mainly lower 70s. Monday, partly sunny with a stray shower or storm possible, highs upper 80s and lower 90s, and clear to partly cloudy is the call for Monday night with temps down to the upper 60s and lower 70s. From the First Alert Forecast Center, I'm WECT Chief Meteorologist Gannon Medwick.
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It's DJ Envy. 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

this, but this is the waitress from the coffee house on 39th and Lennox. You know, the one with the braids. Yeah. 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

0: me any place on the map, cause I'm him. 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
4: A better life with Dr. Sanjay Gupta.
5: When you need your body to perform, but some of your muscles are having trouble, other muscles can sometimes help compensate. This is a great thing short term, but long term it can lead to serious and even chronic aches and pains. So if you've got nagging stiffness or irritation somewhere, don't push through it. Try to figure out why it's happening and how you can correct it. Strength and conditioning specialist Dana Santa says, performing exercises at a deliberate tempo makes it easier to notice when the wrong muscles are taking over, and also gives the intended muscles a chance to engage before that compensation kicks in. Dana suggests that starting with primary movement patterns such as squatting, hinging, pushing, pulling, rotating, and core can help make compensation easiest to identify and to address. I'm Dr. Sanjay Gupta, helping you live a better life.
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1: Hello, who's this?
2: Good morning.
3: Good morning.
4: Good morning.
2: Hi. Good morning, Jeff. Good morning, DJ Envy. Good morning, Charlamagne.
1: Good morning. What's your name,
5: Mama? Why do you sound like this?
4: That's my voice. What are you talking about?
5: She sounds suspicious.
4: She sounds like
5: you don't
4: like
5: even
4: Latoya
5: talk like
4: Jackson.
5: That in real life.
4: Yes, you do.
2: No, this is how I talk. This is Nicole Wallace. I call on my birthday, which is the same birthday as the show.
1: You heard that?
4: Yeah, she tripping.
6: You always said like this. All right.
5: Where you calling from?
4: Sound like a leprechaun
1: Atlanta.
4: Real quick.
5: Hello?
2: Y'all don't do that.
4: All right.
2: I'm calling from Caseyville.
5: Caseyville, what is that?
2: That's near St. Louis, Missouri.
5: Okay. How are you this morning? What's her name?
1: Nicole, how are you?
5: Nicole Wallace.
2: Okay. So, first thing, Jess, even though you just said I sound like a leprechaun.
4: You
2: gave me...
4: Your voice dipped.
5: She actually said, let's be on.
4: What she was about to say, Nicole, what happened?
2: Well, Jess, I wanted to say that my Instagram is Nikki Bockers. NikiBockers. And me and my husband was looking for you to come to St. Louis to the Helium. We didn't see you on the schedule.
4: Oh, I actually will be in St. Louis, Missouri pretty soon. I will. You have to check my website. But yeah, we just finalized the deal. I don't know if it is the comedy club you just said, but I don't know if it's the Helium, but I will be in St. Louis, Missouri.
2: Okay, well, I mean, just in case, if you want to be nice, you know, you can hit me up on my... And say, Nicole, we're going to be here in such and such, and I can show my husband, you know, just make me smile.
5: You know you want some free tickets, Nicole.
4: Oh, you're so cute, Nikki.
2: No, I don't.
5: Just give Nicole some tickets.
2: I have paid for every show. I do not want no free tickets.
5: I'm
2: I just want
5: to
2: her
5: to
2: come.
5: She
4: don't need
5: money.
4: That kind of help. She don't need that kind of help. Nikki got money. Let her
2: pay.
4: I love it.
2: Yeah, I do have money. Trust me. I made six figures. So.
4: Yes, and you better get the meet and greet ticket then. Good. VIP.
2: That's what we've been trying to do. I swear, every time you come, we've been trying to do that.
4: You're so cute. I'm looking at your picture right now. Yeah, you're so cute. All right, I got you.
2: Thank you.
4: No.
5: Okay.
2: Mm-hmm.
5: What else,
2: DJ Envy.
1: Yes, ma'am.
2: You said that you were going to try to get your car show in Dallas, but you announced a different city, so did it not work out? Because I was trying to have my sister, Katie Odie, be a vendor.
1: Now, you know what? With Dallas, we couldn't find a venue. All the venues in Dallas were pretty much booked up for the summer. But we were looking for a venue. We were even trying to work with the Mavericks to see if they could find me a venue. We still look at it. It won't happen this year, but hopefully we'll get it there next year. Just trying to find the right venue because it's, you know, we do it indoor. A lot of people do car shows outside. We do them inside. So just in case it rains or if there's bad weather, if people bring in their cars, they know it's safe and comfortable. So we're just trying to find the right venue. It'll take a little time. We'll get down there hopefully next year. I put Mercedes or June on it.
2: Okay, so if you could please clear out the DJ Envy car show because I be emailing it, but it keeps saying that it's full.
1: It's good now. I'm sorry. So many people are registering their cars, but I'll check it today, Mama.
2: Okay.
1: And
2: if you got some
1: venue ideas, you can send me some venue ideas as well. Like, hey, Envy, you should check this venue. Or, Envy, this is a good venue. I'll look into that, too.
2: Oh.
4: Yo, sit down.
2: I'll do that. Okay, Charlamagne.
5: Yes, ma'am.
2: Now, with Black Privilege Publishing, are you looking for a specific genre or is it whatever manuscript you read and you find, you know, that you want to publish that?
5: That's exactly it. You know, whatever manuscript I read that I like, we want to publish. And just people I think is interesting. Like, you know, Arsenio Hall, we put his book out. Just Hilarious, Till Death Do We Parent. Mm-hmm. That's all. Just interesting. Great stories. That's all. From great people.
2: Okay, so I've been trying for at least 2 years to get my sister's book, Izzy's Almost Epic Day in Front of You, so you could just get a feel for her writing. And so I'm trying again because I am persistent, and I know that my sister is at the point where if someone who was established would reach back and take a chance on her, they will find that her writing really is amazing.
5: I'd love to see it.
2: Yeah, well, I've been trying to get it to you. I sent it to the radio station and whoever probably put it in the abyss. And I'm just trying to see. I mean, do you think you can get your hands on her book?
1: Well, you know,
2: it's called Izzy's Almost Epic Day.
1: We're going to put you on hold and get you the right address so you can send it to her. Okay?
5: No, I'm sure she sent it. Don't put her on hold because you're just going to lie to her.
1: No, I'm not, but I'm going to give you the address.
5: You're going to lie to you and have you just sitting there. It's a bunch of mail in there that we haven't gone through.
4: That's actually what we should show. We should show how much mail that we have. Cause it's crazy.
5: It's crazy. I'm gonna be honest with you. I stopped opening mail because I got scared. Cause one day I opened up a letter and it was a letter for Envy, and this dude in jail had drew a picture of Envy naked,
4: and he had
5: Envy naked on the front and Envy naked on the back, and that was crazy.
4: And you got scared.
5: Yes, yeah. He had colored it in with like a what color did he use? He didn't use yellow. He used like
4: beige.
5: Like the white. Yeah, somebody, the white crayon.
1: Somebody did draw a picture, but I wasn't
5: beige.
1: Naked.
5: It was crazy.
1: I wasn't naked.
2: Oh my
1: somebody
2: Lord.
1: Drew a
2: okay,
1: picture,
2: but look. Okay, my sister's name is Katie Odie. If you could have an assistant or somebody find the package from Katie Odie.
5: Katie Odie. Okay, we're gonna look for
1: thank
5: it.
1: Thank you so much, Mama.
5: Thank you.
2: Please. Okay.
5: We appreciate
2: have a good day.
5: You. Yes.
1: When you were in school, you had a stand-up desk. I could tell.
4: I'm telling you, like,
1: definitely
4: yo,
1: had a stand-up desk.
4: Such a kid.
1: Yeah, you move around too much.
5: What does stand-up desk mean?
1: So when the kids move around too much, they give them a stand-up desk because the kids don't like to sit. It's like it helps them with their anxiety.
4: The ADHD.
1: That, like a stand-up desk. Look at you walking around.
5: I'm stretching. I can't stretch.
4: Yeah. They got them in a special needs class too sometimes.
5: I
1: gotta go do my mix. I ain't messing with y'all.
4: Whatever.
1: Get it off your chest. 800-585-1051. If you need to vent, call us up right now. It's The Breakfast Club. Good morning.
0: The Breakfast Club.
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9: Good morning, I'm Kim Ratcliffe with a look at your Monday news headlines. A home destroyed by fire overnight. It sparked around 1 this morning at Barclay Place off Independence Boulevard in Wilmington. It is the home of Carolina in the Morning news anchor Bill Murray. He, his mom, and two dogs made it out of the home safely. The cause of the fire is under investigation. 6 people taken to the hospital after a rollover crash in Carolina Beach over the weekend. None of them have life-threatening injuries. 2 cars were involved in the crash, and the cause is still under investigation. More than 60 million Americans are expected to hit the road over the week for America's 250th birthday. If you're part of that number, here's what you need to know about gas prices. North Carolina's average as of this morning is $3.53 a gallon. Wilmington sitting just under that with an average cost of $3.52. It's about 60 cents lower than it was just a month ago. For WECT and Fox Wilmington, I'm Kim Ratcliffe with your Monday headlines.
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14: 17 in Brunswick County. That's up to speed. You'll find that moving well near Old Waterford Way. No problems in toward the Causeway either. Heading from Leland, the Causeway, that's up to speed eastbound in toward Belleville, as well as in toward the Cape Fear Memorial Bridge. Bert Dixon, right now traffic.
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17: Cape Fear Weather from the Mr. Sparky Weather Center.
18: Good Monday to you today. Partly sunny with a stray shower or storm possible. Highs upper 80s and lower 90s. Clear to partly cloudy tonight. Temps down to the upper 60s and lower 70s. So not as intense on the heat and storm chances as Sunday, but beware. Heat index values well into the triple digits. Likely to return by the end of the week, including the 4th. From the First Alert Forecast Center, I'm WECT Chief Meteorologist Gannon Medwick.
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1: Good morning. I'm Kim Ratcliffe with a look at your Monday news headlines. Today, a hometown hero will be laid to rest. Thursday, Deputy Damian Boss with the Columbus County Sheriff's Office was killed in the line of duty after investigators say his vehicle was hit by a tractor trailer on U.S. 74. His funeral takes place at South Columbus High School at 1. Drivers are asked to be mindful of extra patrol cars on the road heading to the Nakaina area after the service. The death toll continues to rise following catastrophic back-to-back earthquakes in Venezuela. At least 1,400 are dead. Tens of thousands of people are still missing. The group Samaritan's Purse, a North Carolina organization, took flight over the weekend carrying life-saving supplies to Venezuela. And Brunswick County's largest nonprofit is heading to the nation's capital. Christian Recovery Centers, Inc. will share how it's helping people break addiction and rebuild their lives. For WECT and Fox Wilmington, I'm Kim Ratcliffe.
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5: In Pender County, you'll find 17 in pretty good shape going south. It's really not too bad this morning. It's also a quiet ride after that in toward Porter's Neck, around toward 140. And there's a delay beginning to form on Castlehaine Road going south near Holly Shelter Road. Rick Dixon, right now traffic.
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9: Cape Fear weather from the Perry's Emporium Weather Center.
10: Good Monday to you today. Partly sunny with a stray shower or storm possible. Highs upper 80s and lower 90s. Clear to partly cloudy tonight. Temps down to the upper 60s and lower 70s. So not as intense on the heat and storm chances as Sunday, but beware. Heat index values well into the triple digits, likely to return by the end of the week, including the 4th. From the First Alert Forecast Center, I'm WECT Chief Meteorologist Gannon Medwick.
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17: A better life with Dr. Sanjay Gupta.
18: We talk a lot here about ultra-processed foods and the many ways in which they can negatively impact your health. They've been linked to weight gain, obesity, type 2 diabetes, cardiovascular disease, even cancer. And now a new study out of UCSF found that high ultra-processed food intake was associated with something called intramuscular fat, which is exactly what it sounds like. That's fat inside your muscles, which can cause them to become weaker. Now, in this particular study, the researchers noticed more wear and tear and pain in people's knees because of weakened thigh muscles. Cutting back on ultra-processed foods isn't easy. The CDC estimates at least half the calories in our diet come from ultra-processed foods. But if you're looking to eat cleaner, cutting out sugar-sweetened beverages, that may be the best number one thing you can do to try and get started. I'm Dr. Sanjay Gupta, helping you live a better life.
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0: bunch of bad.
1: Yeah.
0: Popping that GTV.
1: Yeah.
0: Living that lifestyle. Yeah. I do this for Miss Gladys, boy. 100.
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11: Good morning, I'm Kim Ratcliffe with a look at your Monday news headlines. A home destroyed by fire overnight. It sparked around 1 this morning at Barclay Place off Independence Boulevard in Wilmington. It is the home of Carolina in the Morning news anchor Bill Murray. He, his mom, and two dogs made it out of the home safely. The cause of the fire is under investigation. Six people taken to the hospital after a rollover crash in Carolina Beach over the weekend. None of them have life-threatening injuries. Two cars were involved in the crash, and the cause is still under investigation. More than 60 million Americans are expected to hit the road over the week for America's 250th birthday. If you're part of that number, here's what you need to know about gas prices. North Carolina's average as of this morning is $3.53 a gallon. Wilmington sitting just under that with an average cost of $3.52. It's about 60 cents lower than it was just a month ago. For WECT and Fox Wilmington, I'm Kim Ratcliffe with your Monday headlines.
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15: College Road, there are some brief delays beginning to form going northbound right around Shipyard Boulevard toward Wrightsville Avenue. The southbound side of Castle Hayne Road, there's a heavy backup at Holly Shelter Road. Otherwise, that's burning well toward Carr Avenue. Brett Dixon, right now traffic.
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18: Good Monday to you today. Partly sunny with a stray shower or storm possible. Highs upper 80s and lower 90s. Clear to partly cloudy tonight. Temps down to the upper 60s and lower 70s. So not as intense on the heat and storm chances as Sunday, but beware. Heat index values well into the triple digits, likely to return by the end of the week, including the 4th. From the First Alert Forecast Center, I'm WECT Chief Meteorologist Gannon Medwick.
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26: Everyone poops. It's not just the name of a classic potty training book. It's a universal truth. Even though everyone does it, almost no one wants to talk about it. Dr. Tricia Pasricha wants to change that. She's the author of a new book. It's called You've Been Pooping All Wrong. And she says there are three critical P's of pooping. The first is propulsion. Both the voluntary push you exert and the involuntary contractions that happen naturally within your body. Top line, when you feel the need to go, don't hold it. The second P is pliability, which refers to stool softness. The keys to this one are making sure you're drinking enough water and eating enough fiber. And the last P is for pelvic floor. If you can get your knees up above your waist while you're on the toilet, like on a stool or a garbage can or a stack of books even, that can make all the difference. I'm Dr. Sanjay Gupta, helping you live a better life.
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22: Morning, everybody. It's DJ NV, Jess Hilarious, Charlamagne Tha God. We are The Breakfast Club. Lon La Rose is here. And we got a special guest in the building.
34: The legend, the ladies icon, has returned to bless us with her presence once again.
22: Ladies and gentlemen, Jill Scott is back. Welcome. How are you feeling?
35: Thank you.
34: How do you feel, Miss Jill?
35: Excited. Excited.
34: First album in a decade.
22: 10 years.
35: That's what I hear.
34: To whom it may concern.
35: Yes, sir.
34: By the way, I love the way you release music, because it feels like you release music when you feel like you want to, when the spirit moves you. How do you know when is the right time to release music?
35: Because I have too much. Mm. And then it lets me relax. Mm-hmm. When it's not finished, I keep tweaking, touching, tweaking, finding new flavors, seasonings, mm-hmm. musicians, producers. And when it's done, it leaves me alone. And then I can just listen. And I have so much that I could just listen to. I knew I was done. I was like, okay, mm-hmm. now I can create.
36: I saw you talking about when you took the time off and how intentional you are with just being a mom in that time that you took off. Yeah. And then explaining to your son about like why you got to get back to work and teaching him that. How has it been now that you're back out on the road and you're doing all these things and getting back into the swing of things?
35: Well, he's 16 now.
36: Mm-hmm.
35: And I didn't have to explain anything to him. He knew. He was in the studio with me. You know, he's the one that suggested J.I.D. Mm. He's the one that suggested Tierra Whack. Mm. You know, he's been a part of the whole process.
14: Mm-hmm. So you got him working.
36: So he's an A&R.
35: He is an A&R. Mm-hmm. Absolutely. We'll see what else he can do. Mm-hmm. Right now, he's a scuba diving, cross-country, singing, writing person thus far.
14: All of that.
35: Yeah, mm-hmm. thus far. Mm-hmm. I'm just watching to see, you know, what mm-hmm. I could do. You know, how I can help out with the thing.
14: Does he know how special his mom is and how powerful his mom is?
35: Well, he loves me, you know. Mm-hmm. Like, whether I do well or if I, you know, what I have or don't have, he loves me. You know, we love each other. Mm-hmm.
34: Yeah, you're special and powerful to him in ways that we would never understand. You mm-hmm. his mom.
35: I love him. I appreciate him. I respect him. Try to help him in any dream that he has. And I don't even know what that'll even mean. I don't know. I don't care. Mm-hmm. As long as he's happy mm-hmm. and he can take care of himself financially, that matters to us. I'm straight. Like, he's a good person. Mm-hmm. He's so funny. He's mm-hmm. cool. So I'm glad he suggested JID. We listened to him, you know, like, this is our music in the kitchen. Mm-hmm. This is what Jet and I do when we have time together. And he said, Mom, why don't you call JID? And I was like, I don't know him, Jet. And he's like, just DM him.
34: DM him. Yeah. Mm-hmm.
14: And that's what you did?
35: Yeah. And like minutes later, he texted back like, what's up, queen? What you want? Now, what you want to do? And I was like, huh, well, he said, send it. And within 24 hours, he sent his verse back.
14: Wow.
35: And when I tell you, I asked him specifically, I said, I need you to paint a picture with words. Mm-hmm. This is what I require of the MCs that I love mm-hmm. and the MCs that I put on my projects. I need you to paint pictures. Less than 24 hours. You could see it. You could taste it. He painted. Brilliant. So proud of him and mm-hmm. so happy that he's on my project.
34: So what made you put Absol on Ode to Nikki? Because I feel like Ode to Nikki would have been such a personal record to you that you would want to keep that to yourself. What made you reach out to Absol?
35: Because Nikki Giovanni inspired writers. She inspired mm-hmm. her, inspired poets. Mm-hmm. And Absol is an ill MC.
34: Absolutely.
35: He's so thought-provoking. I have to go back and listen again and again. And then I pull out books and, you know, I pick up Wikipedia or whatever, mm-hmm. you know, to find out exactly what he's talking about, because he's that thoughtful. Mm-hmm. He's that prolific. He's had quite a life experience, and it represents in his writing deeply. So I when I did Ode to Nikki, she's the first poet that I ever found out about mm-hmm. at school. Black poet, black woman. And it was just awesome to see myself on paper like that. Mm-hmm. My people, my neighborhood, mm-hmm. you know, my love on paper. So when I did Ode to Nikki, she had just passed. Absol seemed like the right guy to me.
34: I mean, no, he sounds great on it.
35: He does sound great.
34: I just wanted to know the meaning, because I'm like, you know, that's a big compliment for Absol.
35: Because we spent a lot of time talking. Mm-hmm. We clicked really easily. Mm-hmm. So we talked about the Celestine prophecy like within minutes of just talking to each other mm-hmm. and moved on from there. So, yeah, he was the right person for me to choose. Mm-hmm.
14: Joe, you look so happy.
35: Thank you.
14: You look so glowing. I've been watching your rollout, right? I seen you with Ademu and I seen you doing a lot of press, and you just look and feel like a positive vibe.
35: I feel good. I did something that I really wanted to do, and it means a lot to me. And I have an opportunity to share it and perform it in front of

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0: line I win. 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I freak you, freak you like no one has ever made you feel, yeah.
1: 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Is it a read?
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3: I am.
4: You have the voice. 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
5: Tell them. 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
7: You're trying to be a fake ass Charlemagne. 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
4: Damn, Charlemagne. Who you giving donkey of the day to now?
8: Well, Sexy Red, donkey of the day for Wednesday, March 25th goes to a Manhattan real estate attorney named Brian McKenna. Now, Brian is going to prison, ladies and gentlemen. Okay, that's why the New York Post referred to him as disgraced real estate attorney Brian McKenna. He's 62 years old, and he's going to prison for up to 6 years. Why? What do men usually risk it all for? That poom poom. Okay, that kitty, that undercarriage, that cookie, that penis fly trap. Yes, Brian McKenna is being accused of stealing $4.4 million intended for COVID protective gear, allegedly to fund a romance with his then-girlfriend. Oh, the power of the P-U-S. I can't spell the rest. Would you like to hear his reaction in the court? Let's listen.
9: I did these crimes, and I deserve to go to jail. I don't know what else to say for myself. I'm so
10: sorry. All right, Mr. McKenna, I understand. I really appreciate you taking full responsibility. But ultimately, sir.
9: I know.
10: All right?
8: Now, there's so many things that disgust me about this story. Number one, you stole all this money from people who needed it, okay? Folks needed that COVID protective gear during COVID, and you just stole it, okay? You just stole the money for it, all right? A man who didn't need it. Okay, you're a lawyer. You're 62 years old, Brian, so you were in your 50s when you came up with this scam. Because what, COVID was 6 years ago? Okay, I don't understand people who literally have the world in their hands. You have worked hard to become an attorney in this country, okay? You, more than a lot of people, understand the process of life. You understand life is a process, okay? Becoming a lawyer takes at least 7 years of full-time higher education in this country, all right? 4 years for a bachelor's degree, 3 years of law school. You have to pass the bar exam. They got a baby bar and a big bar. My point is, it's not easy, and nothing in life worth having ever is. But for some reason, you thought you could cut the line. You thought you could take a $4.4 million shortcut, all to impress a woman who already has her own money. He was dating the then CEO of Aston's Group. Her name was Dooney Zene. Okay, that's according to the New York Post. I don't know how much she was making, but if she was the CEO of a company, she was touching some paper. So I don't know why you went out of your way, Brian, to impress her. And I don't even like that phrase, fund a romance. You don't fund a romance. Romance happens because of physical attraction, emotional connection, situational factors. Okay, y'all might just match energies. All right, you like the same things, share the same beliefs, and let's not forget the most important part: reciprocal liking. Okay, you like me, I like you. Romance can't be funded. Now you can go buy some pink taco with some money. All right, go to Nevada, pull up in certain counties at a brothel, and you can purchase as much as that Harry Potter as you want. But funding a romance? Nah. I don't even want no romance that's funded, because there's no such thing. You can't buy love, fool. Now, Brian was in the courtroom crying his ass off. I want y'all to hear this again, man. Just listen.
9: I did these crimes, and I deserve to go to jail. I don't know what else to say for myself. I'm so
10: sorry. All right, Mr. McKenna, I understand. I really appreciate you taking full responsibility. But ultimately, sir.
9: I know.
10: All right?
8: Ultimately, what? Ultimately, what? He is going to jail for 6 years. I respect that he's holding himself accountable. Okay, he said he did these crimes. He said he deserves to go to jail. Now, his defense lawyer, Eric Franz, claimed to the court that Brian had run into financial struggles and that he was just trying to help his family with the stolen funds. But assistant DA Jonathan Borrell alleged that Brian stole the money to spend on himself and his gal pal, Dooney Zene. Listen, neither one of those are valid reasons. So many people are having financial struggles, and sadly, they don't have the luxury of resorting to crime to get it. Okay, and you, Brian, were in a privileged position already. Not just a privileged position to get money because you were a lawyer, you know what I'm saying? But also a Manhattan real estate attorney should be able to get his hands on some happy clam. But nope, instead you got to guard your balloon knot for the next 6 years in somebody's prison, okay? Probably get ass warts. And for what? The moral of the story is life is a matter of choices, and every choice you make makes you. Please give Brian McKenna The sweetest, the sweet sounds of the hammer tones. That's what I want.
3: Oh, had to think about you it. The donkey of the day.
8: To say give Brian McKenna a Swedish hee-haw, but that sounds like something you can purchase.
11: Yeah. It sounds like something you
8: got a brothel in Nevada.
11: All right.
8: A Swedish hee-haw.
11: Don't move. It's The Breakfast Club. Good morning.
12: The Breakfast Club.
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15: Good morning. I'm Kim Ratcliffe with a look at your Monday news headlines. Today, a hometown hero will be laid to rest. Thursday, Deputy Damian Boss with the Columbus County Sheriff's Office was killed in the line of duty after investigators say his vehicle was hit by a tractor trailer on U.S. 74. His funeral takes place at South Columbus High School at 1. Drivers are asked to be mindful of extra patrol cars on the road heading to the Nakaina area after the service. The death toll continues to rise following catastrophic back-to-back earthquakes in Venezuela. At least 1,400 are dead. Tens of thousands of people are still missing. The group Samaritan's Purse, a North Carolina organization, took flight over the weekend carrying life-saving supplies to Venezuela. And Brunswick County's largest nonprofit is heading to the nation's capital. Christian Recovery Centers, Inc. will share how it's helping people break addiction and rebuild their lives. For WECT and Fox Wilmington, I'm Kim Ratcliffe.
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20: There's a heavy backup on the causeway eastbound after 133. That takes you out of Belleville toward 421. A little sluggish going inbound onto the Cape Fear Memorial Bridge. There are delays forming on College Road. Pretty heavy going northbound near Shipyard Boulevard around toward Wrightsville Avenue. Rick Dixon, Right Now Traffic.
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0: Good Monday to you today. Partly sunny with a stray shower or storm possible. Highs upper 80s and lower 90s. Clear to partly cloudy tonight. Temps down to the upper 60s and lower 70s. So not as intense on the heat and storm chances as Sunday, but beware. Heat index values well into the triple digits, likely to return by the end of the week, including the 4th. From the First Alert Forecast Center, I'm WECT Chief Meteorologist Gannon Medwick.
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31: We talk a lot here about ultra-processed foods and the many ways in which they can negatively impact your health. They've been linked to weight gain, obesity, type 2 diabetes, cardiovascular disease, even cancer. And now a new study out of UCSF found that high ultra-processed food intake was associated with something called intramuscular fat, which is exactly what it sounds like. That's fat inside your muscles, which can cause them to become weaker. Now, in this particular study, the researchers noticed more wear and tear and pain in people's knees because of weakened thigh muscles. Cutting back on ultra-processed foods isn't easy. The CDC estimates at least half the calories in our diet come from ultra-processed foods. But if you're looking to eat cleaner, cutting out sugar-sweetened beverages, that may be the best number one thing you can do to try and get started. I'm Dr. Sanjay Gupta, helping you live a better life.
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0: Finish.
1: We also at the Essence Music Festival. Will be a movie. Let's go.
0: Finish. I like a gangsta making more than 10 figures. Yeah. I'm a down. Riding with you in a spag. Only with the hitters for his girl. He a tricker calling up his trap phone. Where you at?

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6: Well, Sexy Red, Donkey of the Day for Wednesday, March 25th, goes to a Manhattan real estate attorney named Brian McKenna. Now, Brian is going to prison, ladies and gentlemen. Okay, that's why the New York Post referred to him as disgraced real estate attorney Brian McKenna. He's 62 years old, and he's going to prison for up to 6 years. Why? What do men usually risk it all for? That poom poom. Okay, that kitty, that undercarriage, that cookie, that penis fly trap. Yes, Brian McKenna is being accused of stealing $4.4 million intended for COVID protective gear, allegedly to fund a romance with his then-girlfriend. Oh, the power of the P-U-S. I can't spell the rest. Would you like to hear his reaction in the court? Let's listen.
16: I did these crimes, and I deserve to go to jail. I don't know what else to say for myself.
17: All right, Mr. McKenna, I understand. I really appreciate you taking full responsibility. But ultimately, sir...
16: I know.
17: All right?
6: Now, there are so many things that disgust me about this story. Number one, you stole all this money from people who needed it, okay? Folks needed that COVID protective gear during COVID, and you just stole it, okay? You just stole the money for it, all right? A man who didn't need it, okay? You're a lawyer. You're 62 years old, Brian, so you were in your 50s when you came up with this scam. Because what, COVID was 6 years ago, okay? I don't understand people who literally have the world in their hands. You have worked hard to become an attorney in this country, okay? You, more than a lot of people, understand the process of life. You understand life is a process, okay? Becoming a lawyer takes at least 7 years of full-time higher education in this country, all right? 4 years for a bachelor's degree, 3 years of law school. You have to pass the bar exam. They got a baby bar and a big bar. My point is, it's not easy, and nothing in life worth having ever is. But for some reason, you thought you could cut the line. You thought you could take a $4.4 million shortcut all to impress a woman who already has her own money? He was dating the then CEO of Aston's Group. Her name was Dooney Zene. Okay, that's according to the New York Post. I don't know how much she was making, but if she was the CEO of a company, she was touching some paper. So I don't know why you went out of your way, Brian, to impress her. And I don't even like that phrase, fund a romance. You don't fund a romance. Romance happens because of physical attraction, emotional connection, situational factors, okay? Y'all might just match energies, all right? You like the same things, share the same beliefs, and let's not forget the most important part, reciprocal liking, okay? You like me, I like you. Romance can't be funded. Now, you can go buy some pink taco with some money, all right? Go to Nevada, pull up in certain counties at a brothel, and you can purchase as much as that Harry Potter as you want. But funding a romance? Nah. I don't even want no romance that's funded, because there's no such thing. You can't buy love, fool. Now, Brian was in the courtroom crying his ass off. I want y'all to hear this again, man. Just listen.
16: I did these crimes, and I deserve to go to jail. I don't know what else to say for myself. I'm so
17: sorry. All right, Mr. McKenna, I understand. I really appreciate you taking full responsibility. But ultimately, sir...
16: I know.
17: All right?
6: Ultimately what? Ultimately what? He is going to jail for 6 years. I respect that he's holding himself accountable. Okay, he said he did these crimes. He said he deserves to go to jail. Now, his defense lawyer, Eric Franz, claimed to the court that Brian had run into financial struggles and that he was just trying to help his family with the stolen funds. But assistant DA Jonathan Borrell alleged that Brian stole the money to spend on himself and his gal pal, Dooney Zene. Listen, neither one of those are valid reasons. So many people are having financial struggles, and sadly, they don't have the luxury of resorting to crime to get it. Okay, and you, Brian, were in a privileged position already. Not just a privileged position to get money because you were a lawyer, you know what I'm saying? But also a Manhattan real estate attorney should be able to get his hands on some happy clam. But nope, instead you got to guard your balloon knot for the next 6 years in somebody's prison, okay? Probably get ass warts. And for what? The moral of the story is life is a matter of choices, and every choice you make makes you. Please give Brian McKenna the sweetest, the sweet sounds of the Hamiltones. That's what I want.

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1: 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What a hot weekend. I hope we got through that. Okay, I kept telling y'all, make sure y'all hydrate. It was a hot one this weekend. And we're going to watch the weather for this week, too. Make sure you listen up to us. We keep you abreast of all of that. But right now, we're going to start it off like we always do with a song you probably forgot about. I'm going to help you remember. Remember when Webby got together with Lil

0: It's Obvious with Chris Brown on Coast 97.3. Number one for hip-hop and R&B midday, hanging out with you. It is a marvelous Monday. Good morning, Port City and surrounding areas. We got odd things happening. It's summering. Summer is summering. How about that? Yeah, I just made that up. All right, definitely want to remind parents, you have an opportunity to make sure that your kids get fed this summer. That's right. They have the summer meals program going on in all counties. I got to talk about what's happening out there in Columbus County, offering several free meal options. You'll be served at some locations Monday through Thursday, all the way to the end of July in Acme Delco, Hallsboro, also Tabor City School, West Columbus School, and Chadburn. Pender County, they're letting families pick up a free week's worth of breakfast and lunches for children every Wednesday this summer. Now, pickup begins June 30. It actually began June 3rd. It's going to run weekly through August 12th. Distributions are going to be held at 12:30 p.m. So this Wednesday at 12:30 p.m., you can go to Soft Top. So in elementary, see a Pope Elementary, Malpas Corner, Rocky Point Elementary, Atkinson Town Hall, or Maple Hill Presbyterian Church and pick up those meals. All right, I want to let you know about that. Parents, I know they're in the refrigerator. Coming back with more of the music you want to hear.
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10: A better life with Dr. Sanjay Gupta.
11: I'm feeling lucky to have my college-age kids home with me for a few weeks this summer. And one of the things I know we're going to be talking about, AI. I've started to use it more often at the hospital to get fresh takes on patient problems that I'm trying to solve. And for my girls, well, I know that they are navigating college now with these new powerful tools. Something, frankly, that you and I couldn't have even imagined when we were in school. But while it may be tempting to outsource your studying and your work to these large language models, I beg you not to. And that's because AI chatbots tend to reproduce what researchers call weird viewpoints. That's an acronym: Western, Educated, Industrialized, Rich, and Democratic. Look, AI isn't going away. And admittedly, it can be a really powerful tool. But you don't want it doing your thinking for you. I'm Dr. Sanjay Gupta, helping you live a better life.
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14: Good Monday to you today. Partly sunny with a stray shower or storm possible. Highs upper 80s and lower 90s. Clear to partly cloudy tonight. Temps down to the upper 60s and lower 70s. So not as intense on the heat and storm chances as Sunday, but beware. Heat index values well into the triple digits. Likely to return by the end of the week, including the 4th. From the First Alert Forecast Center, I'm WECT Chief Meteorologist Gannon Medwick.
15: What's up, man? It's B.O.B. And when I'm in Will, I'm on Coast 97.3.
16: Dougie, you told me he been on some positive. Yeah. Lately, I just wanna show up and body some. Yeah. Always been a little mathematician. Lately, this cash I'm getting got me losing count of these bags. I've been moving too fast. Hard times don't last. Remember when cops are razz talking out my. Boy, you ain't with a.

0: Yeah, yeah, what up? You know what it is, your boy Style Speed the Ghost.
1: No doubt, and your boy Sheik Looch.
0: And right now, we chilling with your girl.
1: Sandra, baby.
0: Yeah.
1: What's up, sexy? Huh?

0: 50 Cent, Leon Thomas on Coast 97.3, number one for hip hop and R&B midday on this marvelous Monday. Hoping that your weekend was pretty great. And I hope that you were able to get through with the heat and everything. We're going to kick off this week, this Monday, with a motivational song that really talks about just being happy. That, you know, sometimes we have wishes and we have a wish list. We got a bunch of wannabes. I want to be this. I want to be that. Or we have a bunch of things that we want, you know, maybe not necessarily need, but we have a lot of things on our want list. I got one. I got a want list. My want list all pertains to my house because I need some house repairs on the exterior of my house. And I need a lot of work done to my house. So I got a bunch of at this point, I think it's needs. But we all have a list. We have a list of things that we want. But at the top of that list, and I will say this for me, that sometimes happiness is just enough. You just want to be happy. Kurt Franklin.
1: The truth can hurt you, or the truth can change you. What will truth do to you?

0: put me any place on the map, cause I'm him. Never chase bread, chase the vision. Make your word when you see it be the business. No cap, God am a witness. Success feel better, independent. 9-11 at the Valley Adelinic. Big Master P vibe, no limit. Falling hard on another hemisphere. Somebody tell them people Mr. Hem is here. Mr. Hem is here. Mr. Hem.
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0: Ella Mai, gotta keep it 100 on Coast 97.3. Number one for hip hop and R&B. Good day, hanging out with you. It is a marvelous Monday. Good morning, Port City and surrounding areas. Hoping that you had a great weekend. I want to talk about some great programs that are going to be happening at CFCC. They're going to be launching some programs that are going to be relative to students being able to expand their workforce skills. Now, they got an innovative live house project that they've got coming up. I think this is pretty cool. They're going to be doing some houses. Now, they've given the house the name of the Sealy. It's a three-bedroom, two-bath, 1,300-square-foot home. They're launching this excited new live house project. It's going to give students hands-on experience in building a house from the ground up. Beginning this fall, students will begin construction on the first home as a part of this multi-semester project. Now, the college plans to build 2 to 3 homes at a time with this initiative. The first one will be constructed at the North Campus over 4 semesters. In this cold fall, spring, summer, and fall, okay? The home is going to have 3 bedrooms, 2 baths, like I said, and it creates an unmatched learning environment for the students. I think this is super cool. You want to be in this program? This is a class that you want to take. You definitely want to look for it. The Live House Project at cfcc.edu. It is that time of the year where it's hot. Oh, my goodness. And for all my people that work outside, we thank you for what you do. That's right. 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I'm just going to be riding around. I'm going to make sure that you're hydrated. That's what we do for our people outside working. 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
5: 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But every night when you go to get some Z's, how often do you really think about the temperature in your bedroom? Temperature may be one of the most underappreciated factors in sleep. That's according to the Senior Vice President of Research and Scientific Affairs at the National Sleep Foundation. We often hear about lights and screens and stress, but even modest changes in temperature and airflow can influence both how quickly you fall asleep and how deeply you stay asleep. Most experts will recommend a room temperature of 60 to 67 degrees Fahrenheit. You might also experiment with your sheets and what you actually wear to bed. Play around a bit and see what improves your sleep. You might be delightfully surprised. I'm Dr. Sanjay Gupta, helping you live a better life.
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18: Cape Fear weather from the Cumulus Media Weather Center.
19: For the rest of today, partly to variably cloudy with a stray shower or storm possible, and not as hot as the last couple of days with upper 80s and lower 90s for highs. Clouds and moonlight tonight, lows upper 60s and lower 70s. Upper 80s and lower 90s again, the target for tomorrow ahead of a more intense heat wave late this week from the First Alert Forecast Center. I'm WECT Chief Meteorologist Gannon Medwick.
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Number one for hip hop and R&B. We always bring you the new music midday. Good morning, Port City and surrounding areas. It is that time. You know what we do right about now? We talk about the people who are celebrating birthday.

0: Thank you, Ken Club, with a big birthday shout out to all my folks that are celebrating birthdays on this Monday, June 29th, as we're wrapping up the month of June, getting ready to go into July and the 4th of July. Ashley Roberts Wheeler, what up, girl? Happy birthday. Commando Williams, I see you. Reese Williams, also a big happy birthday. Big shouts out to Cynthia Mitchell. What up, Miss Cynthia? Happy birthday. Penelope Goodman, a big happy birthday. LaShonda Ward, happy birthday, girl. Gary Daly is celebrating. Thomasina McNeil, also Shauna Farrah, what up, classmate? Also Carlo LaRue with a birthday. T.C. Caldwell is celebrating. A bunch of birthdays, man, for this season. It's cancer season. A big happy birthday and things. It is that time of the year where it's hot. Oh, my goodness. And for all my people that work outside, we thank you for what you do. That's right. 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So on Fridays, you look for me and the Coast 97.3 truck. I'm just going to be riding around. I'm going to make sure that you're hydrated. That's what we do for our people outside working. 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
8: I don't know about you, but my social media feeds are flooded with lotions and potions and gadgets, all promising to unlock different components of longevity. But if you log off, take a step back from all the hype, you'll find that the actual keys to a longer, healthier life are hiding in plain sight. There are four of them. Number one, nutrition. The Mediterranean diet really is the gold standard. Number two, exercise. You should be getting 150 minutes of moderate intensity exercise or 75 minutes of vigorous intensity exercise every week, plus strength training and stretching. Number three, sleep. Sleep is when your body and your brain repair themselves. You should be getting 7 to 9 hours a night. And finally, number four often gets forgotten, socialization. It's not a bonus. It's a necessity for a healthy life, finding a sense of community, purpose, and belonging. I'm Dr. Sanjay Gupta, helping you live a better life.
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0: 97.3, number one for hip-hop and R&B, giving you an opportunity to qualify and win. The Queen of Hip-Hop Soul returning to Vegas to extend her residency into August and October. The My Life, My Story Las Vegas residency. And you could be on your way to meet her for real. Flight for two, hotel stay for two, dinner for two, tickets to the show, and a meet and greet with Mary J. So get ready for the 12 o'clock rewind. Here's Drake, Janice. A million.

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0: There's just one thing I wanna say.
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0: Wilmington, your 4th of July plans are here. 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
2: Cape Fear weather from the Cumulus Media Weather Center.
3: Well, the rest of today, partly to variably cloudy with a stray shower or storm possible, and not as hot as the last couple of days with upper 80s and lower 90s for highs. Clouds and moonlight tonight, lows upper 60s and lower 70s. Upper 80s and lower 90s again the target for tomorrow ahead of a more intense heat wave late this week from the First Alert Forecast Center. I'm WECT Chief Meteorologist Gannon Medwick.
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0: 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Good afternoon, Port City and surrounding areas. Midday Miss hanging out with you. As we wrap up the month of June and right around the corner, it's time for the 4th of July celebration. The city of Wilmington has a free family-friendly event downtown at the Live Oak Pavilion. They're going to have the Wilmington Symphony Orchestra there. Also, other entertainment, kids activities, food, fireworks. Rain or shine, the event will happen. Now, gates are going to open at 5:30 on July 4th. And then they're going to have entertainment at the beginning at 7:30. Wilmington Symphony Orchestra will be performing. And then at 9 o'clock, the firework display in recognition of the nation's 250 years. Now, food and beverages will be available at the park, so they're not letting you bring anything from the outside. And please know it is a cashless event. Now, if you want to bring seating for yourself, beach chairs with legs no longer than 9 inches and blankets are allowed. That's happening again on July 4th, 4th of July celebration with the city of Wilmington. Coming back, we're inside the 1 o'clock hour. We're going to chat community happenings around town.
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14: You know, it's funny, when I think back to what the typical American dinner looked like when you and I were kids, there's usually some kind of meat featured at the center of the plate. Vegetables are there, but often thought of as a side dish. More and more, though, we are coming to realize that a plant-based diet, with little or no meat even, is going to be a healthier way to eat for just about everyone. New study out of the University of Hawaii Cancer Center found that eating a high-quality plant-rich diet that includes whole grains, vegetables, and fruits may prevent cognitive impairment even when people start that diet in their late 50s and 60s. Yeah, it's important to make sure you're getting enough protein, fats, complex carbohydrates. Just because you cut out or even cut back on meat, though, is not a license to eat whatever you want. Focus on eating whole, real foods. I'm Dr. Sanjay Gupta, helping you live a better life.
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19: Cape Fear weather from the Window World of the Port City Weather Center.
20: Well, the rest of today, partly to variably cloudy with a stray shower or storm possible, and not as hot as the last couple of days with upper 80s and lower 90s for highs. Clouds and moonlight tonight, lows upper 60s and lower 70s. Upper 80s and lower 90s again, the target for tomorrow ahead of a more intense heat wave late this week from the First Alert Forecast Center. I'm WECT Chief Meteorologist Gannon Medwick.
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22: 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I'm there, Betty.

0: J. Cole, PJ. It's called Legacy on Coast 97.3. Number one for hip hop and R&B. Midday on this marvelous Monday. It is time for us to chat. 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

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You can be checking out Mary J. Blige in Las Vegas. That's how we get down. And now here's that motion party with Boss Man T-Lo.

Dave and Tim. It is Rain Dance on Coast 97.3. Number one for hip-hop and R&B. Midday on this marvelous Monday. Hoping that you had a good weekend. And you got some great plans coming up for the 4th of July. It's hard to believe we're here. Over half of the year is gone. We're going to be talking about Christmas in a minute. I know. I shouldn't have brought it up. My bad. If you missed it this weekend, it's coming your way again next weekend. What am I talking about? Talking about the Riverfront Farmers Market. That's right. Every Saturday, downtown Wilmington, right there off of Orange Street, one of the longest running markets in Wilmington. You know, they got that thing started in 2003, and it is still going on. Rain or shine, it's a free event. When I say it's free, I don't mean the items that you purchase, but I do mean you don't have to pay to actually go into the Riverfront Farmers Market. Downtown Wilmington, you got to check it out. Some of the great vendors that are there are local farmers and artisans, and so you don't want to miss your opportunity in getting in some good goods this next Saturday if you missed it this week. We're inside the 2 o'clock hour. It is time for us to find out what's going on in the celebrity world. Coast 97.3.

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7: Mommy. Dollaritas are back at Applebee's. That's right. Coming your way this Wednesday. At Applebee's is coming back with the Dollaritas. Beginning July 1, the $1 margarita will remain available for dine-in guests ages 21 and older throughout the entire month of July. The promotion marks the return of the discounted cocktail after 2 years of customer requests. That would include me. Because I was like, hey, what happened to the Dollarita? I'm just trying to say, you know what I'm So if you're a big Applebee's fan, look for that. It is back. Also, my man, Antoine Fuqua, he is really doing it. I know y'all are like, are you still talking about this movie? It's continuing to break records. Now it's broke box office records in Africa. It crosses the $911 million mark and is continuing to add up and make strides. Also in the news, we heard about a lot of unfortunate health issues from Deion Sanders, including losing toes on his feet. And he actually came out and says, I need toes. I want my shoes to fit properly. Well, he is adding two prosthetic toes to his left foot as he continues recovering from this devastating medical issue that he had back in 2021 that changed his life. He recently got fitted for the silicone prosthetics during a visit from representatives of a medical device company. So he's got toes, y'all. Y'all ain't gonna be able to tell those jokes no more. And last but not least, Takeoff's family. Mom and dad are battling. Actually, she is claiming, and I'm saying as in she, Miss Tanisha Davenport, as a single mom, that she should be entitled to the money for the wrongful death of him. But the dad says, even though I may not have been in his life, I am his father. And he thinks that he should receive half of the settlement proceeds. What do you all think about that? News on our entertainers. A little something I like to call the S word.
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7.3, number one for hip-hop and R&B. Midday, wrapping up things for myself on this marvelous Monday. Big B is coming up next. He's going to hold it down, and you can look up for your opportunity to text and win. You can be checking out my girl, Mary J. Blige, in Vegas. That's right, extending her residency for My Life tour. It's going to be in August and October, and you can be checking it out. Also, don't forget to go to our website to score $1,000. Five people will win $1,000 with the summer vacay payday. Big B is up next. Your afternoon just got bigger.

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0: Big Ride Home with your man, Big B. I'm definitely in the building. Big shouts out to my brother, man. My big bro, my bro, Woody Woods from West Virginia. He holding it down. He on the beach in Myrtle Beach and got us locked in. It's my core DJ brother, and he can't get no bigger, man. This man run. He runs Charleston, West Virginia, and that's my boy. You know what I'm saying? It's him. He him. It's T.I. for real, Mr. Him.
1: Never chase bread, chase the vision. Make your word when you say it, be the business. No cap, God am a witness. Success feel better, independent. 9-11 at the Valley Adelinic. Big Master P vibe, no limit. Falling hard on another hemisphere. Somebody tell them people Mr. Him is here.
2: Whoa, whoa, whoa, whoa, whoa, whoa.
1: Mr. Him is here.
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0: 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Frank. 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Frank. 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Frank. 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Frank.
1: 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Big ride home with your man, Big B. Shouts out to everyone that was out this weekend. And to those lovely ladies yesterday that competed in the Miss Juneteenth pageant. You guys look great. I had a great time with you and I enjoyed it. We got some more to do over the weekend. Speaking of over the weekend, coming up, you know, it's going to be a short week. We're getting ready to jump into 4th of July, Independence 250, all that good stuff. But we'll be broadcasting live from New Orleans at the Essence Festival. You can come hang out with us. We're going to give you all the behind scenes, especially on Saturday. And it's a special mix down on Saturday because it's July 4th. But guess what? Since we're at Essence, we're going to let the ladies mix down all Saturday. Shouts out to 9-11, DJ Duve, and some more folks that are going to hop on and keep us mixing throughout the entire July 4th day during the day. The Big Ride Home with your man, Big B, on the way. Once again, shouts out to my man, Woody Woods, got us locked in. In Myrtle Beach. On the way, we're going to look at a little bit of that weather and what we can expect. It's Coast 97.3.
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12: I don't know about you, but my social media feeds are flooded with lotions and potions and gadgets, all promising to unlock different components of longevity. But if you log off, take a step back from all the hype, you'll find that the actual keys to a longer, healthier life are hiding in plain sight. There are four of them. Number one, nutrition. The Mediterranean diet really is the gold standard. Number two, exercise. You should be getting 150 minutes of moderate intensity exercise or 75 minutes of vigorous intensity exercise every week, plus strength training and stretching. Number three, sleep. Sleep is when your body and your brain repair themselves. You should be getting 7 to 9 hours a night. And finally, number four often gets forgotten, socialization. It's not a bonus. It's a necessity for a healthy life, finding a sense of community, purpose, and belonging. I'm Dr. Sanjay Gupta, helping you live a better life.
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15: Cape Fear weather from the Cumulus Media Weather Center.
16: Well, the rest of today, partly to variably cloudy with a stray shower or storm possible, and not as hot as the last couple of days with upper 80s and lower 90s for highs. Clouds and moonlight tonight, lows upper 60s and lower 70s. Upper 80s and lower 90s again, the target for tomorrow ahead of a more intense heat wave late this week from the First Alert Forecast Center. I'm WECT Chief Meteorologist Gannon Medwick.
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7: The College Road is pretty slow, northbound. You'll hit the brakes right around Shipyard Boulevard, around toward Wrightsville Avenue. And there's some replays on southbound College Road near MLK, then again near Randall Parkway. There's a backup getting heavier on MLK westbound as you pass by College Road, then again near Carr Avenue.
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15: A better life with Dr. Sanjay Gupta.
16: As someone who's been married nearly 25 years, I'll tell you, there's a lot of great things about having a spouse. And according to a new study out of the University of Miami Health System, marriage might even be linked to a lower risk of cancer. Why? Well, the researchers said people who are married are less likely to engage in risky behavior. They're more likely to get a nudge to go to regular preventive medicine appointments and screenings. And they have a partner to share the load of family obligations, household chores, and finances. No one is saying you should get married in the pursuit of better health. But if you are single, how can you build a strong support system to maybe get some of these same benefits? Do your own research, find out what's important, and then hold members of your squad accountable and let them hold you accountable as well. That can provide a lot of support. I'm Dr. Sanjay Gupta, helping you live a better life.
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7: Got an accident for you. This is heading out of downtown. It's on the southbound side of Carolina Beach Road. It's causing a brief backup heading down from Burnett Boulevard. The accident itself is at Tennessee Avenue. After that, there's some heavy traffic, not too bad, in toward Monkey Junction approaching College Road.
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19: You know, it's funny, when I think back to what the typical American dinner looked like when you and I were kids, there's usually some kind of meat featured at the center of the plate. Vegetables are there, but often thought of as a side dish. More and more, though, we are coming to realize that a plant-based diet, with little or no meat even, is going to be a healthier way to eat for just about everyone. New study out of the University of Hawaii Cancer Center found that eating a high-quality plant-rich diet that includes whole grains, vegetables, and fruits may prevent cognitive impairment even when people start that diet in their late 50s and 60s. Yeah, it's important to make sure you're getting enough protein, fats, complex carbohydrates. Just because you cut out or even cut back on meat, though, is not a license to eat whatever you want. Focus on eating whole, real foods. I'm Dr. Sanjay Gupta, helping you live a better life.
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3: Cape Fear weather from the Cumulus Media Weather Center.
4: Heading into tonight, mostly clear skies with lows in the 60s and 70s with a chance of a few scattered showers. Don't forget to pack that umbrella just in case if you plan on heading out this evening. Tomorrow, temperatures are back in the 80s and 90s with partly cloudy skies ahead of that intense heat wave we will experience later this week. From the WECT First Alert Forecast Center, I'm meteorologist Grace Conaway.
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secrets I know got you stressed. Will I take those to my death? Haven't decided just yet. Yeah. 40 was a shebang. All of my ops, they des. Please don't put me to the test. They tryna get back on the net. 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Yeah.

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18: I'm feeling lucky to have my college-age kids home with me for a few weeks this summer.
13: And one of the things I know we're going to be talking about, AI. I've started to use it more often at the hospital to get fresh takes on patient problems that I'm trying to solve. And for my girls, well, I know that they are navigating college now with these new powerful tools. Something, frankly, that you and I couldn't have even imagined when we were in school. But while it may be tempting to outsource your studying and your work to these large language models, I beg you not to. And that's because AI chatbots tend to reproduce what researchers call weird viewpoints. That's an acronym: Western, Educated, Industrialized, Rich, and Democratic. Look, AI isn't going away, and admittedly, it can be a really powerful tool, but you don't want it doing your thinking for you. I'm Dr. Sanjay Gupta, helping you live a better life.
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